Kona Māori, this is Radio Kiribati News with local and Pacific news. I'm Dimitan Mone Simeon Tatir with full details of the news. The yellow zone in Besso will officially become the red zone from tomorrow, Friday, September the 4th, following the discovery of unstable unexploded ordnance or UXOs inside the bunker. New Zealand UXO specialists have confirmed that the remaining UXOs cannot be safely removed and must instead be demolished inside the bunker. Residents within the affected zone are being evacuated to designated centers from 3 p.m. today, Thursday, September the 3rd. Government officials will visit households from 10 a.m. to provide information on the evacuation arrangements. Transport will be provided and residents are reminded to take essential items with them as they will not be allowed to return to the red zone until further notice. Residents should also secure their homes and slightly open glass windows to reduce possible damage from tremors and shockwaves. The public is urged to cooperate with the authorities for everyone's safety. For further information, contact the Office of the Presidents on the free number 197. The successful completion of the first stage, which is a key milestone for the Buata Bridge, the substantial completion of the bridge's substructure works and signals the transition to the superstructure construction stage. China Civil Engineering Construction Corporation, or CCECC, stated that the substantial completion of the main abutment structures provide favorable conditions for the commencement of the main girder and other superstructure works. Going forward, the project team will focus on optimizing construction sequencing, strengthening resource coordination, and maintaining strict control over safety, quality, and progress. These efforts will help ensure that key milestones are achieved on schedule and that the overall project continues to advance steadily.

The Vodafone Kidapest Foundation has completed its first charitable initiative by donating 11 wheelchairs, 3 walkers and 4 pairs of crutches to the Tuamotu group in South Tarawa. The donation was presented at the Vodafone Kidapest office, with representatives of the Tuamotu expressing appreciation for the mobility equipment. President of the Vodafone Kidapest Foundation, Kamlesh Sharma, says the donation is an important milestone and reflects the foundation's commitment to supporting vulnerable people and improving their independence and quality of life. The foundation says it will continue working with government, community organizations, and other stakeholders to identify needs and provide support to vulnerable and underserved communities across Kiribati. In our Pacific news, a 50-year-old Tongan national has been charged by police in Australia's Northern Territory after allegedly being found in possession of 125 kilograms of kava and more than NZD$118,000 in cash. In a statement on Friday, Northern Territory police said the man was located at an outstation approximately 13 kilometers from Ramingning after receiving anonymous information. Police said the man, who is allegedly unlawfully remaining in Australia, was arrested and charged with possessing and supplying a commercial quantity of kava, dealing in proceeds of crime exceeding NZD$100,000 and entering Aboriginal land without a permit. Remote Sergeant Noe Santiago said the seizure was an outstanding result for local police and the community. The United States is set to announce a fuel security deal worth $60 million for the Pacific region. Details are yet to be finalized, but Radio New Zealand Pacific understands it was discussed at a closed dialogue partners meeting at the Pacific Islands Forum Leaders Summit in Palau on Tuesday. U.S. Deputy Secretary of State Christopher Landau is in Koro for the annual meeting. His trip to Palau comes after a raft of engagements in the region this year as the Trump administration point person for the Pacific. And now finally in the news, Vanuatu women's beach volleyball team is hoping a 10-day high-performance camp in Australia will help them win a continental tournament in China and secure them direct qualification to the Los Angeles 2028 Olympics. The Vanuatu pair of Cherise Ntoko and Majabele Lawak are set to compete at the 2026 AVC PV Continental Championships in Shangluo City this week. The tournament features a strong field of 13 women's teams from Asia and Oceania, including Australia and New Zealand. The winners of both the men's and women's competitions will each earn a place for the LA Olympics Games. Vanuatu, which is the only Pacific Island nation to have qualified for the event, has been drawn in Pool D alongside New Zealand, Thailand, and Kyrgyzstan. They will kick off their campaign on Wednesday night against Thailand. And that's the news for you from Radio Kiribati.

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Kona Māori, this is Radio Kiribati News with local and Pacific news. I'm Dimitanimone Simeon Tatir with full details of the news. The yellow zone in Besu will officially become the red zone from tomorrow, Friday, September the 4th, following the discovery of unstable unexploded ordnance or UXOs inside the bunga. New Zealand UXO specialists have confirmed that the remaining UXOs cannot be safely removed and must instead be demolished inside the bunga. Residents within the affected zone are being evacuated to designated centers from 3 p.m. today, Thursday, September the 3rd. Government officials will visit households from 10 a.m. to provide information on the evacuation arrangements. Transport will be provided and residents are reminded to take essential items with them as they will not be allowed to return to the red zone until further notice. Residents should also secure their homes and slightly open glass windows to reduce possible damage from tremors and shockwaves. The public is urged to cooperate with the authorities for everyone's safety. For further information, contact the Office of the Presidents on the free number 197. The successful completion of the first stage, which is a key milestone for the Buata Bridge, the substantial completion of the bridge's substructure works and signals the transition to the superstructure construction stage. China Civil Engineering Construction Corporation, or CCECC, stated that the substantial completion of the main abutment structures provide favorable conditions for the commencement of the main girder and other superstructure works. Going forward, the project team will focus on optimizing construction sequencing, strengthening resource coordination, and maintaining strict control over safety, quality, and progress. These efforts will help ensure that key milestones are achieved on schedule and that the overall project continues to advance steadily. The Vodafone Kiribati Foundation has completed its first charitable initiative by donating 11 wheelchairs, 3 walkers, and 4 pairs of crutches to the Tuamotu group in South Tarawa. The donation was presented at the Vodafone Kiribati office with representatives of the Tuamotu expressing appreciation for the mobility equipment. President of the Vodafone Kiribati Foundation, Kamlesh Sharma, says the donation is an important milestone and reflects the foundation's commitment to supporting vulnerable people and improving their independence and quality of life. The foundation says it will continue working with government, community organizations, and other stakeholders to identify needs and provide support to vulnerable and underserved communities across Kiribati. In our Pacific news, a 50-year-old Tongan national has been charged by police in Australia's Northern Territory after allegedly being found in possession of 125 kilograms of kava and more than $118,000 in cash. In a statement on Friday, Northern Territory police said the man was located at an outstation approximately 13 kilometers from Ramingning after receiving anonymous information. Police said the man, who is allegedly unlawfully remaining in Australia, was arrested and charged with possessing and supplying a commercial quantity of kava, dealing in proceeds of crime exceeding $100,000 and entering Aboriginal land without a permit. Remote Sergeant Noe Santiago said the seizure was an outstanding result for local police and the community. The United States is set to announce a fuel security deal worth $60 million for the Pacific region. Details are yet to be finalized, but Radio New Zealand Pacific understands it was discussed at a closed dialogue partners meeting at the Pacific Islands Forum Leaders Summit in Palau on Tuesday. U.S. Deputy Secretary of State Christopher Landau is in Koro for the annual meeting. His trip to Palau comes after a raft of engagements in the region this year as the Trump administration point person for the Pacific.
And now finally in the news, Vanuatu women's beach volleyball team is hoping a 10-day high-performance camp in Australia will help them win a continental tournament in China and secure them direct qualification to the Los Angeles 2028 Olympics. The Vanuatu pair of Cherise Ntoko and Majabele Lawak are set to compete at the 2026 AVC PV Continental Championships in Changluo City this week. The tournament features a strong field of 13 women's teams from Asia and Oceania, including Australia and New Zealand. The winners of both the men's and women's competitions will each earn a place for the LA Olympics Games. Vanuatu, which is the only Pacific Island nation to have qualified for the event, has been drawn in Pool D alongside New Zealand, Thailand, and Kyrgyzstan. They will kick off their campaign on Wednesday night against Thailand. And that's the news for you from Radio Gibbs.

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